0: Such a good day.
1: Such a good day.
0: It's such a good day.
1: It's such a good day.
0: It's such a good day.
1: It is such an amazing day.
0: It's such a good day.
1: It's such a good day.
0: It's such a good day.
1: It's such a good day.

0: Take me in. Bands.
1: Bit RIPs and threes, you know how the ting set, man.
2: Marky.
1: Stole through the murder team, three S, three boogie. Josh. Through my trappers, three bricks.
2: Smedder.
1: Three Baz, three T1.
2: Free the R.
1: Free Vil.